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2: weather. A cloudy sky through the night and occasionally some showers and storms moving through with low temperatures, low 70s. Now for both Thursday and Friday, both days are going to have chances of scattered showers and storms. Some of those slow movers with heavy downpours, partly cloudy in between. High temperatures remaining in the mid to upper 80s. From the Storm Track 9 Weather Center, I'm meteorologist David Glenn. Woo!
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I'm trying to send you to see the Atlanta Braves down at Truist Park next Friday. I'll tell you how you can win those tickets after Teddy Swims. 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

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It's 96.

That's Baby Doll. It's Hits 96. Coming up 5 o'clock hour, I'll be joined by comedian Ryan Hamilton. You may know him as Happy Face. He has a special on Netflix. We're going to talk all about

0: Public need your love on Hits 96. Let's get into our celebrity beat. As I mentioned, Morgan Wallen's Still the Problem tour is on track to be a record-breaking tour. Right now, it's on track to make more than $500 million in gross revenue from its 23-show run. So if those numbers hold, which it looks like they're going to, it's going to set a new record as the highest grossing country tour of all time. And it would be the only country tour ever to cross the $500 million mark. He has just a handful of dates left before wrapping up in Philadelphia on August 1st. But it looks like he is going to set a new record when it comes down to it. If you want the full report, courtesy of Whiskey Riff, it's now on our website at hits96.com. My name's Gino D, and I walk the celebrity beat. Throwback Thursday's up next. We'll do some time traveling. Stay tuned.
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8: Traffic.
9: 75 northbound, we get that broken down vehicle right as you pass Battlefield Parkway. The left lane partially blocked, so a bit of a slow go through there. Otherwise, 75 is good both ways between Cleveland and Dalton. 24 eastbound, 20 minutes from I-59 to downtown, then 13 or 14 minutes from downtown to the split. There is an accident right before you get to Rossville Boulevard. Everything off on the right shoulder there. Westbound on 24, 12 or 13 minutes from the top of the ridge cut to downtown. 27 is southbound on 27 is lining up to get on to 24 westbound. 153 is good between I-75 and the dam. Watch out for an accident, Bonnie Oaks at Youngstown.
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1: 75 northbound. We still have that broken down vehicle as you pass Battlefield Parkway. Left lane partially blocked. Otherwise, 75 is good both ways between Cleveland and Dalton. 24 eastbound, 12 or 13 minutes from downtown to the split. There is an accident right before you get to Rossville Boulevard. They've got everything out of the roadway off to the right shoulder. Westbound 24, 12 or 13 minutes from the top of the ridge cut to downtown. Southbound 27 lined up to get onto 24 westbound. 153 is good between I-75 and the dam. Watch out for accidents. Bonnie Oaks at Youngstown and East Main at Lyerly.
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0: my partner about this, and he was like, whoa, that's really strange.
1: Yeah. Yes, I agree with said partner.
0: And I was like, I'm feeling very judged right now.
1: Good. Okay. Why?
2: Why? Would you, if I gave
0: because
2: you...
0: Because I don't think that it's bad.
2: If I went to the dentist and they had to rip out one of my teeth and I gave it to you, would you put it like on a necklace and wear it?
0: No, I would probably like... put it in like one of those little like dome things. You know what I'm talking about? Like I would like taxidermy it.
1: I don't know what's this. This is the it's weird. See, it's weird.
2: It's weird from the start. But the really weird thing is that she's asking fans to do it. And I don't love the idea of fans being crazed enough that because they love Kesha to like rip out teeth. Like I can't imagine they're just fans that like lost a tooth anyway.
1: Right.
2: There's some fans that are like, I want Kesha to have my tooth.
0: Grab the
2: pliers.
0: Right.
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